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4: St. Joe Q Country weather.
5: We'll get pretty warm weather to start the week. Not too humid, though. We'll be in the mid-60s and clear for the overnight hours. We have high pressure in place on Monday, so it should be a sunny day, and we're hitting the upper 80s. Clear for Monday night with upper 60s, and then going up to about 90 and sunny on Tuesday. Few showers Wednesday. I'm meteorologist Steve Hamilton.
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3: We'll get pretty warm weather to start the week. Not too humid, though. We'll be in the mid-60s and clear for the overnight hours. We have high pressure in place on Monday, so it should be a sunny day, and we're hitting the upper 80s. Clear for Monday night with upper 60s, and then going up to about 90 and sunny on Tuesday. Few showers Wednesday. I'm meteorologist Steve Hamilton.

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4: We'll get pretty warm weather to start the week. Not too humid, though. We'll be in the mid-60s and clear for the overnight hours. We have high pressure in place on Monday, so it should be a sunny day, and we're hitting the upper 80s. Clear for Monday night with upper 60s, and then going up to about 90 and sunny on Tuesday. Few showers Wednesday. I'm meteorologist Steve Hamilton.
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5: We'll get pretty warm weather to start the week. Not too humid, though. We'll be in the mid-60s and clear for the overnight hours. We have high pressure in place on Monday, so it should be a sunny day, and we're hitting the upper 80s. Clear for Monday night with upper 60s, and then going up to about 90 and sunny on Tuesday. Few showers Wednesday. I'm meteorologist Steve Hamilton.
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5: We'll get pretty warm weather to start the week. Not too humid, though. We'll be in the mid-60s and clear for the overnight hours. We have high pressure in place on Monday, so it should be a sunny day, and we're hitting the upper 80s. Clear for Monday night with upper 60s, and then going up to about 90 and sunny on Tuesday. Few showers Wednesday. I'm meteorologist Steve Hamilton.
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2: We'll get pretty warm weather to start the week. Not too humid, though. We'll be in the mid-60s and clear for the overnight hours. We have high pressure in place on Monday, so it should be a sunny day, and we're hitting the upper 80s. Clear for Monday night with upper 60s, and then going up to about 90 and sunny on Tuesday. Few showers Wednesday. I'm meteorologist Steve Hamilton.
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5: We'll get pretty warm weather to start the week. Not too humid, though. We'll be in the mid-60s and clear for the overnight hours. We have high pressure in place on Monday, so it should be a sunny day, and we're hitting the upper 80s. Clear for Monday night with upper 60s, and then going up to about 90 and sunny on Tuesday. Few showers Wednesday. I'm meteorologist Steve Hamilton.
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0: We'll get pretty warm weather to start the week. Not too humid, though. We'll be in the mid-60s and clear for the overnight hours. We have high pressure in place on Monday, so it should be a sunny day, and we're hitting the upper 80s. Clear for Monday night with upper 60s, and then going up to about 90 and sunny on Tuesday. Few showers Wednesday. I'm meteorologist Steve Hamilton.
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6: We'll get pretty warm weather to start the week. Not too humid, though. We'll be in the mid-60s and clear for the overnight hours. We have high pressure in place on Monday, so it should be a sunny day, and we're hitting the upper 80s. Clear for Monday night with upper 60s, and then going up to about 90 and sunny on Tuesday. Few showers Wednesday. I'm meteorologist Steve Hamilton.
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3: St. Joe, cute country weather.
4: We'll get pretty warm weather to start the week. Not too humid, though. We'll be in the mid-60s and clear for the overnight hours. We have high pressure in place on Monday, so it should be a sunny day, and we're hitting the upper 80s. Clear for Monday night with upper 60s, and then going up to about 90 and sunny on Tuesday. Few showers Wednesday. I'm meteorologist Steve Hamilton.
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3: St. Joe, Q Country weather.
4: We'll get pretty warm weather to start the week. Not too humid, though. We'll be in the mid-60s and clear for the overnight hours. We have high pressure in place on Monday, so it should be a sunny day, and we're hitting the upper 80s. Clear for Monday night with upper 60s, and then going up to about 90 and sunny on Tuesday. Few showers Wednesday. I'm meteorologist Steve Hamilton.
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5: We'll get pretty warm weather to start the week. Not too humid, though. We'll be in the mid-60s and clear for the overnight hours. We have high pressure in place on Monday, so it should be a sunny day, and we're hitting the upper 80s. Clear for Monday night with upper 60s, and then going up to about 90 and sunny on Tuesday. Few showers Wednesday. I'm meteorologist Steve Hamilton.
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1: We'll get pretty warm weather to start the week. Not too humid, though. We'll be in the mid-60s and clear for the overnight hours. We have high pressure in place on Monday, so it should be a sunny day, and we're hitting the upper 80s. Clear for Monday night with upper 60s, and then going up to about 90 and sunny on Tuesday. Few showers Wednesday. I'm meteorologist Steve Hamilton.
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1: St. Joe Q Country weather. We'll get pretty warm weather to start the week. Not too humid, though. We'll be in the mid-60s and clear for the overnight hours. We have high pressure in place on Monday, so it should be a sunny day, and we're hitting the upper 80s. Clear for Monday night with upper 60s, and then going up to about 90 and sunny on Tuesday. Few showers Wednesday. I'm meteorologist Steve Hamilton.
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1: We'll get pretty warm weather to start the week. Not too humid, though. We'll be in the mid-60s and clear for the overnight hours. We have high pressure in place on Monday, so it should be a sunny day, and we're hitting the upper 80s. Clear for Monday night with upper 60s, and then going up to about 90 and sunny on Tuesday. Few showers Wednesday. I'm meteorologist Steve Hamilton.
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1: We'll get pretty warm weather to start the week. Not too humid, though. We'll be in the mid-60s and clear for the overnight hours. We have high pressure in place on Monday, so it should be a sunny day, and we're hitting the upper 80s. Clear for Monday night with upper 60s, and then going up to about 90 and sunny on Tuesday. Few showers Wednesday. I'm meteorologist Steve Hamilton.
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0: From the sweet smell of grills around Arrowhead to another battle on the gridiron, football is back. 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
4: We'll get pretty warm weather to start the week. Not too humid, though. We'll be in the mid-60s and clear for the overnight hours. We have high pressure in place on Monday, so it should be a sunny day, and we're hitting the upper 80s. Clear for Monday night with upper 60s, and then going up to about 90 and sunny on Tuesday. Few showers Wednesday. I'm meteorologist Steve Hamilton.
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7: We'll get pretty warm weather to start the week. Not too humid, though. We'll be in the mid-60s and clear for the overnight hours. We have high pressure in place on Monday, so it should be a sunny day, and we're hitting the upper 80s. Clear for Monday night with upper 60s and then going up to about 90 and sunny on Tuesday. Few showers Wednesday. I'm meteorologist Steve Hamilton.
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3: We'll get pretty warm weather to start the week. Not too humid, though. We'll be in the mid-60s and clear for the overnight hours. We have high pressure in place on Monday, so it should be a sunny day, and we're hitting the upper 80s. Clear for Monday night with upper 60s, and then going up to about 90 and sunny on Tuesday. Few showers Wednesday. I'm meteorologist Steve Hamilton.
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0: St. Joe's Q Country 92.7. Hey, it's Brad. Good morning. How y'all doing? Ella Langley for you right there. So another fantastic day today. It's going to be so nice out there. It's so nice that it's not so doggone hot. Another day of Chiefs training camp over at Missouri Western State University. And my buddy Matt Pike is doing a great job covering the Chiefs. And for the very latest, fantastic updates for you right there at stjosephpost.com.
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8: Mostly clear and warm this morning. It's going to be sunny and dry throughout today with a high 89, a very light south wind. Clear overnight, till 68. Sunshine expected with a few passing clouds on Tuesday with a high near 90. Rain and thunderstorms late Tuesday night and again for Wednesday with a high in the low 80s. I'm meteorologist Ann Holliday.
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St. Joe's Q Country 92.7. Hey, it's Brad. Good morning. How y'all doing? Happy Monday. Fantastic record now. I love this. It's Zach John King on Q Country.

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1: St. Joe's Q Country 92.7 Mondays and the old possum there. Fantastic way back. We love that. 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
11: 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You've still got it. But your immune system weakens as you age, making it harder to fight illnesses like pneumococcal pneumonia.

0: St. Joe's Q Country 92.7. That's Corey Kent for you right there. It's Monday morning. We're back in the saddle, ready to go. We got a great day weather-wise, which is going to be wonderful. Great tunes coming up here. Kenny Chesney, Carry On. We'll play that for you. And your St. Joseph Post News, top of the hour here on Q Country.
1: With a look at Ag News headlines, I'm Kara Hart on Brownfield. U.S. Senate Ag Committee Chairman John Bozeman released an updated draft farm bill late Friday that would allow nationwide year-round E15 sales and revises state cost-sharing requirements in the nutrition program. The U.S. Senate Ag Committee is scheduled to mark up the farm bill this Thursday before the August recess. The chairman of the Missouri Rice Council says fertilizer has been his biggest expense this growing season. University of Missouri Extension entomologists say corn leafhoppers have been confirmed in 5 Missouri counties this year, and if farmers have late planted corn, they should be scouting. A regional EPA administrator says the agency is working to ensure farmers don't lose access to effective crop protection tools. Missouri Ag Director is joining Governor Mike Kehoe on a trade trip to Panama this week. The trip will go from August 5th through the 8th, and the Missouri Department of Natural Resources is searching for new groundwater sources in northeast Missouri to improve drought resilience. I'm Kara Hart for Brownfield.
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7: Mostly clear and warm this morning. It's going to be sunny and dry throughout today with a high 89, a very light south wind. Clear overnight, low 68. Sunshine expected with a few passing clouds on Tuesday with a high near 90. Rain and thunderstorms late Tuesday night and again for Wednesday with a high in the low 80s. I'm meteorologist Ann Holliday.
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3: Work is getting underway on U.S. Highway 59, also known as St. Joseph Avenue, and it's focused on three crossovers. Two of them will close, aiming to ease the squeeze during drop-offs and pickups at Rubidoux Elementary. The St. Joseph School District and the City of St. Joseph are partnering on the project. Expect possible lane reductions August 3rd through August 7th. St. Joseph teen Maddie Gleiss is headed to Geneva, Ohio to represent Missouri in the girls' division of the first ever Patriot Games. The White House is organizing it to salute the nation's 250th birthday. One boy and one girl from each state facing a slate of high school events, including a mile run and dodgeball. Winners split a $250,000 scholarship pool. Gleiss says she's grateful and ready. Iowa just grabbed the top ranking as the best state to retire in 2026, according to a national analysis by the Retirement Living Research Team. The group weighed affordability, quality of life, and economic strength. Iowa surged from 16th last year, standing out for financial security, safety, and active living options, even with colder winters. For news online, check out StJosephPost.com.
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Dad, I wonder if I ever let you down, if you're ashamed how I turned out. Well, he lowered his voice, then he raised his brow, said, let me tell you right now.

0: senator who will have President Trump's back. Mike Jones will fight against illegal immigration and defeat the property tax-raising liberals. Mike Jones, the only candidate endorsed by both the Fraternal Order of Police and Missouri Right to Life. Vote Mike Jones for state senator. Mike
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0: St. Joe's Q Country 92.7. Fantastic song from Dan and Shay right there. That's Say So. Another day at Chiefs training camp over at Missouri Western State University today. It's going to be a great day for it. If you're going, have a great camp with your buddies here on Q Country. Now, no sightings as of yet of Taylor Swift in town. Yeah, nobody's seen Taylor in town yet. But I tell you what, I mean, this is the thing. I mean, St. Joe and Taylor's, we were just made for Taylor Swift. I mean, she needs to have her photo taken by the big ice cream cone on the belt there, Chris and Kate's. Yeah, she needs to have a photo next to that. She'd get like 1.7 million views off of that on Instagram. I'm telling you, it'd be a big deal. She needs to write a song about Chris and Kate's over there. She does. I'm telling you. So, yeah, I mean, no sightings as of yet, but today is a new day. Keep hope alive.
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1: In St. Joseph, Missouri, Key Place Church is stepping up with a gas giveaway aimed at helping 100 families squeezed by high prices. The church says the effort is paid for by donations from sponsors, community members, and its own congregation. A local Casey's store is also lending support, helping get drivers fueled and moving again. In St. Joseph, Missouri, crews with the Missouri Department of Transportation are changing three crossovers on U.S. Route 59, working with the St. Joseph School District and the City of St. Joseph as Rubidoux Elementary School traffic picks up. Crossovers across from the main driveway and just north will close. Watch for new U-turn signs at Cook Road. St. Joseph Avenue narrows to one lane Monday through Friday. 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

0: St. Joe's Q Country 92.7. Hey, it's Brad. Good morning. How y'all doing? It's a very comfortable 66 degrees in St. Joseph right now. 89 for your high later on today. It's going to be pretty much 70s and 80s this week. It is going to get a little bit warm this weekend. We're going to drift into the 90s. But otherwise, I mean, it's not looking too shabby for August. So we love that. So later today is another city council meeting at 5:30. Yeah, and as some of you know, St. Joe City Council meetings have a long history of being the best entertainment value for your dollar.
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3: Hi, this is Sam Graves. A few years back, I was at an event and someone came up to me. They said they were thinking about running for office and they wanted to know what it was like. I asked one question. Do you want the job or do you want the work? There was no answer, and honestly, most people don't. I've been serving in Congress for a while, long enough to work closely with President Trump to secure our border, restore law and order, and defeat woke nonsense. I've seen 738 members of Congress come and go, and many were more interested in the title than in doing the work. Chris DeGaulle is different. I didn't have to ask that question. Chris wants to go to work to make Trump's America First agenda a reality and fight for our farmers every day. Look, Nate Willett, he's a young man looking for a title, still trying to figure out where he stands, and he will say anything to get elected. What we need is a true conservative in Congress. This is Sam Graves. Please join me in supporting Chris DeGaulle on August 4th.
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0: St. Joe's Q Country 92.7. Hey, it's Brad. Good morning. How y'all doing? Happy Monday. So, yeah, it's nice out. 66 degrees in St. Joseph. Another big day of Chiefs training camp over at Missouri Western State University. As I understand it, they're going to be in pads today. Going to kick things up a notch. And the weather should be pretty great. 89 degrees for your high. Cool enough out there for my bike ride to Studio Q this morning. I wore long cycling pants and a blazer. And some might say that my look is careening headlong toward a full Crockett and Tubbs from Miami Vice.
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10: Mostly clear and warm this morning. It's going to be sunny and dry throughout today with a high 89, a very light south wind. Clear overnight, till 68. Sunshine expected with a few passing clouds on Tuesday with a high near 90. Rain and thunderstorms late Tuesday night and again for Wednesday with a high in the low 80s. I'm meteorologist Ann Holliday.
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1: 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Yeah. 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
2: Work is getting underway on U.S. Highway 59, also known as St. Joseph Avenue, and it's focused on three crossovers. Two of them will close, aiming to ease the squeeze during drop-offs and pickups at Rubidoux Elementary. The St. Joseph School District and the City of St. Joseph are partnering on the project. Expect possible lane reductions August 3rd through August 7th. St. Joseph teen Maddie Gleiss is headed to Geneva, Ohio to represent Missouri in the girls' division of the first ever Patriot Games. The White House is organizing it to salute the nation's 250th birthday. One boy and one girl from each state facing a slate of high school events, including a mile run and dodgeball. Winners split a $250,000 scholarship pool. Gleiss says she's grateful and ready. Iowa just grabbed the top ranking as the best state to retire in 2026, according to a national analysis by the Retirement Living Research Team. The group weighed affordability, quality of life, and economic strength. Iowa surged from 16th last year, standing out for financial security, safety, and active living options, even with colder winters. For news online, check out StJosephPost.com.
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0: St. Joe's Q Country 92.7. Hey, it's Brad. Good morning. Very comfortable 66 degrees in St. Joseph. 89, your high later on. Mark your calendar. This is going to be a big deal. August Fest is this weekend. That's the 7th, 8th, and 9th at Civic Center Park. Now, we've got all the details for you right over there on our Q Country 92.7 Facebook page. But we're talking live music, vendors. There's going to be a kids zone with a bounce house and all kinds of fun. That's the 7th, 8th, and 9th, Friday, Saturday, and Sunday this weekend in St. Joseph at Civic Center Park. You know, remember when we were kids, we didn't have fancy things like a bounce house. We didn't have that back in the day. We played King of the Mountain. Remember that? Yeah, we threw each other off a big dirt hill.
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1: St. Joe's Q Country 92.7. Hey, it's Brad. Good morning. Happy Monday. It's beautiful out there right now. 66 degrees in St. Joseph. Oh, yeah, it's a big plate of filthy right over here. The old serve it up family style of Charlie Sleaze, and away we go. So this sounds like a fake story, but it's actually true. It's bizarre. It's so crazy. It sounds fake, but it's true. Leprosy is making a comeback in Florida. Leprosy. Yeah. 17 confirmed cases so far this year of leprosy in Florida. And how people are getting it from, get this, armadillos. I'm not kidding you. This is a true story.
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0: 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Three crossovers are changing. Two near the main driveway get closed, and U-turn signs go up at Cook Road. Expect St. Joseph Avenue down to one lane Monday through Friday. Trenton is gearing up for a back-to-school bash on August 8th, and it's shaping up as a full street celebration. Activities run along Main Street and at the Trenton Elks Lodge. 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

0: St. Joe's Q Country 92.7. There you go. 24-year-old Stella Lefty. That is Boston. Hey, it's Brad. Good morning and happy Monday. Oh, your official country music news is on. So Megan Maroney had to cancel a show last week. She was out in Colorado, and right in the middle of the concert, she burst into tears and said that she could not continue because she was too sick. Yeah, and I've said this before, and I'll say it 100 times again. These kids today in country music, man, they hit the road so hard that at some point they just completely run out of gas, and that's it. And they're done, and they got to take a break. Anyway, hope Megan Maroney gets to feeling better soon.
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0: St. Joe's Q Country 92.7. Hey, it's Brad. Good morning. How y'all doing? Fantastic song there from John Morgan. So coming up this weekend, it's August Fest, the 7th, 8th, and 9th at Civic Center Park in downtown St. Joseph. We got all the scoop on that right over there on our Q Country 92.7 Facebook page. But yeah, there's going to be live music. There's going to be vendors. There's going to be a kids zone with a bounce house. It starts at noon each day. Yeah, that's this weekend. And you know, I mentioned this earlier, how when we were kids, we didn't have fancy stuff like a bounce house. We didn't have that. We had games like King of the Mountain, where we threw each other off like a mound of dirt. That was a big one. And Crash Cars. Remember Crash Cars? We used to play Crash Cars. And this is where you literally took a hard run at each other, lowered your shoulder, and smacked into each other. And the last person standing was the winner. And I swear, in the year of our Lord, 2026, if you did that, you'd get picked up by the police.
1: I just want to wake up every day.
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0: morning. It's going to be sunny and dry throughout today with a high 89, a very light south wind. Clear overnight, low 68. Sunshine expected with a few passing clouds on Tuesday with a high near 90. Rain and thunderstorms late Tuesday night and again for Wednesday with a high in the low 80s. I'm meteorologist Dan Holliday.
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4: Work is getting underway on U.S. Highway 59, also known as St. Joseph Avenue, and drivers near Rubidoux Elementary should brace for changes. Crews will reconfigure three crossovers and shut down two of them, a move meant to ease school drop-off and pickup backups. It's a joint project with the St. Joseph School District and the City of St. Joseph. Lane reductions are expected August 3rd through August 7th. St. Joseph teen Maddie Gleese is headed to Geneva, Ohio to represent Missouri in the girls' division of the first-ever Patriot Games. It's a White House-backed event tied to the nation's 250th birthday, with one boy and one girl from each state. Gleese, a multi-sport athlete, is training for a mile run and dodgeball. Winners split $250,000 in scholarships. Iowa just climbed to the top as the best state to retire in 2026, according to a national analysis from the Retirement Living Research Team. It jumped from 16th last year, driven by affordability, economic stability, and quality of life. Yes, winters run colder, but the report says look past weather. Weigh healthcare access, safety, value, and chances to stay active. For news online, check out StJosephPost.com.

0: St. Joe's Q Country 92.7. Hey, it's Brad. Good morning. How y'all doing? That's Corey Kent, Rocky Mountain Low. Look at all that sunshine out there. It's beautiful. Hey, we got to do the big contest, Nearly Impossible Trivia, up for grabs. I've got another one of those Q Country sunshades for your car. And these are really nice. It's not cardboard. These are very, very nice. And they come in a bag, actually. Kind of looks like what your jumper cables come in. Yeah, it's really nice. First-class stuff here on Q Country. My number to call is 387-9927. Now, here's your question. First correct answer wins. Of course, Chiefs training camp happening over at Missouri Western State University. Now, the question is this. Where did Travis Kelce play college football? Where did Travis Kelce play college football? Jump to the phone. Number to call, 387-9927. Good luck.
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0: senator who will have President Trump's back. Mike Jones will fight against illegal immigration and defeat the property tax-raising liberals. Mike Jones, the only candidate endorsed by both the Fraternal Order of Police and Missouri Right to Life. Vote Mike Jones for state senator. Mike
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0: Country. Good morning. 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
0: 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And so did his brother Jason. 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

0: Mostly clear and warm this morning. It's going to be sunny and dry throughout today with a high 89, a very light south wind. Clear overnight, low 68. Sunshine expected with a few passing clouds on Tuesday with a high near 90. Rain and thunderstorms late Tuesday night and again for Wednesday with a high in the low 80s. I'm meteorologist Ann Holliday.
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1: 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Drivers in St. Joseph, Missouri, heads up. The Missouri Department of Transportation, working with the St. Joseph School District and the City of St. Joseph, is changing three crossovers on U.S. Route 59 to handle heavier Rubidoux Elementary School drop-off traffic. Crossovers by the main driveway and just north will close. U-turn signs go in at Cook Road. St. Joseph Avenue narrows to one lane Monday through Friday. Doniphan County Commissioners are moving ahead with repairs at a county building after Sheriff Mark Allen and Maintenance Superintendent Dennis McKittrick brought in bids from Lee Grover Construction. EIFS work is hard to find locally, and that weighed heavily. The board unanimously approved $69,750 for exterior repairs and $16,250 for interior flooring, paid from the new county sales tax fund. 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
1: St. Joe's Q Country 92.7. Oh, your official country music news is on. So Megan Maroney had to cancel a show last week. She was out in Colorado, and right in the middle of the concert, she burst into tears and said that she could not continue because she was too sick. Yeah, and I've said this before, and I'll say it 100 times again. These kids today in country music, man, they hit the road so hard that at some point they just completely run out of gas, and that's it. And they're done, and they got to take a break. Anyway, hope Megan Maroney gets to feeling better soon.
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0: St. Joe's Q Country, 92.7. Hey, it's Brad. Good morning. You know, I was talking about the ridiculous games we played when we were kids. And Crash Cars being one of them. Remember Crash Cars? Crash Cars was a game that not everyone played. We did out in the middle of the corn, but Crash Cars, that was where you took a hard run at each other and lowered your shoulder and smacked into one another, and then the last person standing was the one who won, and it was called Crash Cars. 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
3: Mostly clear and warm this morning. It's going to be sunny and dry throughout today with a high 89, a very light south wind. Clear overnight, low 68. Sunshine expected with a few passing clouds on Tuesday with a high near 90. Rain and thunderstorms late Tuesday night and again for Wednesday with a high in the low 80s. I'm meteorologist Ann Holliday.
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St. Joe's Q Country 92.7. Hey, it's Brad. Good morning. How you doing? Happy Monday. Kenny Chesney now. It's Carry On Q Country.

0: Morning Show's Q Country 92.7. Hey, it's Brad. Good morning. How y'all doing? Happy Monday. So another day of Chiefs training camp today at Missouri Western State University. And my buddy Matt Pike is doing a great job covering the Chiefs. He's got fantastic updates for you right there. Check it out at stjosephpost.com.
1: Hi, this is Sam Graves. A few years back, I was at an event and someone came up to me. They said they were thinking about running for office and they wanted to know what it was like. I asked one question. Do you want the job or do you want the work? There was no answer, and honestly, most people don't. I've been serving in Congress for a while, long enough to work closely with President Trump to secure our border, restore law and order, and defeat woke nonsense. I've seen 738 members of Congress come and go, and many were more interested in the title than in doing the work. Chris DeGaulle is different. I didn't have to ask that question. Chris wants to go to work to make Trump's America First agenda a reality and fight for our farmers every day. Look, Nate Willett, he's a young man looking for a title, still trying to figure out where he stands, and he will say anything to get elected. What we need is a true conservative in Congress. This is Sam Graves. Please join me in supporting Chris DeGaulle on August 4th.
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10: Sunny and warm weather coming our way for today. We're clear tonight and into tomorrow. Chances for showers and thunderstorms by tomorrow night. Easing to the upper 80s today, the overnight low upper 60s, and then right around 90 on Tuesday. Scattered thunderstorms starting to come in with a front at Tuesday night. Elevated chances for rain on Wednesday.

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0: What's up, y'all? It's Tyler Hubbard. Here's my new song, Land.
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0: St. Joe's Q Country 92.7, Tyler Hubbard for you right there. Another Q discovery. You know, he's just been a hit machine after the breakup with Brian Kelly in Florida Georgia Line. Now, there are rumors about the two of them getting back together again. I don't think so. I don't. Yeah, Tyler is just the hit machine, and Brian Kelly is at home with Mama. And, you know, I mean, have you seen her, his wife? Wow. I mean, that's good work. He can get it, I'm telling you. So, hey, we got great tunes coming up here. Chris Jansen's on the way. Do the beer song from him. We'll take care of that next on Q Country 92.7.
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St. Joe's Q Country 92.7. Hey, it's Brad. That's it for me. I got to get out of here. Billy's in next. He'll make you famous. He's got the new Taylor Swift song for you next on Q Country 92.7. Mm-hmm.

0: senator who will have President Trump's back. Mike Jones will fight against illegal immigration and defeat the property tax-raising liberals. Mike Jones, the only candidate endorsed by both the Fraternal Order of Police and Missouri Right to Life. Vote Mike Jones for state senator. Mike
1: Jones. 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
4: Dr. Greg Brownsberger, 232-0081. That's 232-0081. 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You'll be glad you did.
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8: Sunny and warm weather coming our way for today. We're clear tonight and into tomorrow. Chances for showers and thunderstorms by tomorrow night. Easing to the upper 80s today, the overnight low upper 60s, and then right around 90 on Tuesday. Scattered thunderstorms starting to come in with a front Tuesday night. Elevated chances for rain on Wednesday.

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1: Sunny and warm weather coming our way for today. We're clear tonight and into tomorrow. Chances for showers and thunderstorms by tomorrow night. Easing to the upper 80s today, the overnight low upper 60s, and then right around 90 on Tuesday. Scattered thunderstorms starting to come in with a front Tuesday night. Elevated chances for rain on Wednesday. I'm meteorologist Jennifer Nairamore.
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2: Hi, this is Sam Graves. A few years back, I was at an event and someone came up to me. They said they were thinking about running for office and they wanted to know what it was like. I asked one question. Do you want the job or do you want the work? There was no answer, and honestly, most people don't. I've been serving in Congress for a while, long enough to work closely with President Trump to secure our border, restore law and order, and defeat woke nonsense. I've seen 738 members of Congress come and go, and many were more interested in the title than in doing the work. Chris DeGaulle is different. I didn't have to ask that question. Chris wants to go to work to make Trump's America First agenda a reality and fight for our farmers every day. Look, Nate Willett, he's a young man looking for a title, still trying to figure out where he stands, and he will say anything to get elected. What we need is a true conservative in Congress. This is Sam Graves. Please join me in supporting Chris DeGaulle on August 4th.
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0: senator who will have President Trump's back. Mike Jones will fight against illegal immigration and defeat the property tax-raising liberals. Mike Jones, the only candidate endorsed by both the Fraternal Order of Police and Missouri Right to Life. Vote Mike Jones for state senator. Mike
1: Jones. 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
1: Country Weather. Sunny and warm weather coming our way for today. We're clear tonight and into tomorrow. Chances for showers and thunderstorms by tomorrow night. Easing to the upper 80s today. The overnight low upper 60s and then right around 90 on Tuesday. Scattered thunderstorms starting to come in with a front Tuesday night. Elevated chances for rain on Wednesday. I'm meteorologist Jennifer Naramore.
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5: Sunny and warm weather coming our way for today. We're clear tonight and into tomorrow. Chances for showers and thunderstorms by tomorrow night. Easing to the upper 80s today, the overnight low upper 60s, and then right around 90 on Tuesday. Scattered thunderstorms starting to come in with a front Tuesday night. Elevated chances for rain on Wednesday. I'm meteorologist Jennifer Nairamore.
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0: Hey there, I'm Cody Johnson, and this is my song,
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0: He's a ranch hand in a pinch, man. 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A cast iron skillet swinging lid flipper. Now he's a double wide on the county line. 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
1: Yup, sure am.
0: So you know the old-timers warned that someone trying to sell you a pig in a poke was a con man.
1: Well, sure.
0: Well, no offense, Tom, but your Politician's Amendment 5 is a pig in a poke, helping politicians to raise our taxes without a vote of the people. 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
9: Sunny and warm weather coming our way for today. We're clear tonight and into tomorrow. Chances for showers and thunderstorms by tomorrow night. Easing to the upper 80s today. The overnight low upper 60s and then right around 90 on Tuesday. Scattered thunderstorms starting to come in with a front Tuesday night. Elevated chances for rain on Wednesday. I'm meteorologist Jennifer Naramore.
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downtown. Your lipstick stained every coffee cup that I got in this house. The way you say I love you too's like rain on an old tin roof.

Soybeans and corn are higher. Cattle and hogs are mixed. I'm John Perkins with a Brownfield Market Update. Farming's in your DNA and Stein's as well. 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Soybeans and corn are up finding some technical support. September beans are 2.5 higher at 11.73 and a quarter. November's up 2.75 to 11.90 and a quarter. September corn 6.5 higher at 4.47 and a quarter. December's up 5.75 at 4.69 and three quarters. Cattle are mixed, waiting for widespread direct business. October live is up 30 at 227.55. December's 15 higher at 227.10. September feeders are 12 lower at 343.65.

0: 5. And hogs are mixed, adjusting spreads, with October down $1.35 at $83.50 and December 67 cents lower at $75. Brownfield.
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1: Hi, this is Sam Graves. A few years back, I was at an event and someone came up to me. They said they were thinking about running for office and they wanted to know what it was like. I asked one question: do you want the job or do you want the work? There was no answer, and honestly, most people don't. I've been serving in Congress for a while, long enough to work closely with President Trump to secure our border, restore law and order, and defeat woke nonsense. I've seen 738 members of Congress come and go, and many were more interested in the title than in doing the work. Chris DeGaulle is different. I didn't have to ask that question. Chris wants to go to work to make Trump's America First agenda a reality and fight for our farmers every day. Look, Nate Willett, he's a young man looking for a title, still trying to figure out where he stands, and he will say anything to get elected. What we need is a true conservative in Congress. This is Sam Graves. Please join me in supporting Chris DeGaulle on August 4th.
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4: Sunny and warm weather coming our way for today. We're clear tonight and into tomorrow. Chances for showers and thunderstorms by tomorrow night. Easing to the upper 80s today, the overnight low upper 60s, and then right around 90 on Tuesday. Scattered thunderstorms starting to come in with a front Tuesday night. Elevated chances for rain on Wednesday. I'm meteorologist Jennifer Naramore.
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senator who will have President Trump's back. Mike Jones will fight against illegal immigration and defeat the property tax-raising liberals. Mike Jones, the only candidate endorsed by both the Fraternal Order of Police and Missouri.

0: Missouri right to life. Vote Mike Jones for state senate.
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12: Plenty of sunshine moving in our direction for the rest of today. We are clear tonight and into tomorrow. Today's high upper 80s, the overnight low into the upper 60s, and our Tuesday high right at 90. Scattered showers with thunderstorms starting to head our way Tuesday night. Rounds of it on Wednesday, lingering into Wednesday night to see some hefty rain. I'm meteorologist Jennifer Naramore.
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0: I'm Matt Pike with the Chiefs Training Camp Report, brought to you by Mosaic Life Care and Summit Truck Bodies. For the first time this Chiefs Training Camp, the pads came on as players hit the field at Missouri Western State University. The Chiefs defense struggled last season, ranking near the bottom of the league in sacks and takeaways, ranking in the top 10 in total yards allowed. Defensive end George Karloftis says the mindset of the defense as a whole this season is they can take it where they want, but everything starts up front.
1: Stopping the run, helping the guys at the back, so really starting with us and really putting the focus on handling everything we need to make it easier on the linebackers, easier on the DBs, so we can have the best season possible. You know, we want to get back to the promised land. We want to get back to getting all those sacks. We want to stop the run as well as we can, and we're motivated as ever.
0: Lone player not in pads today was Monsieur Delane, as he continues to wear the yellow non-contact jersey, still practices working back from a shoulder injury. Chiefs practice again tomorrow at 9:15 a.m. That's been a Chiefs Training Camp Report, brought to you by Altec Industries and Weaver Overhead Door.
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6: Plenty of sunshine moving in our direction for the rest of today. We are clear tonight and into tomorrow. Today's high upper 80s, the overnight low into the upper 60s, and our Tuesday high right at 90. Scattered showers with thunderstorms starting to head our way Tuesday night. Rounds of it on Wednesday, lingering into Wednesday night. Could see some hefty rain. I'm meteorologist Jennifer Naramore.
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0: Bill, you're an old politician.
1: Yup, sure am.
0: So you know the old-timers warned that someone trying to sell you a pig in a poke was a con man.
1: Well, sure.
0: Well, no offense, Tom, but your politician's Amendment 5 is a pig in a poke, helping politicians to raise our taxes without a vote of the people. And the politician's Amendment 4 takes away our power to do anything about it. Well, let's look at what's really inside 4 and 5.
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0: From the sweet smell of grills around Arrowhead to another battle on the gridiron, football is back. Enter to win two tickets to the Chiefs home opener versus the Broncos September 14th. 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
0: Get your entries in by August 9th. My

0: senator who will have President Trump's back. Mike Jones will fight against illegal immigration and defeat the property tax-raising liberals. Mike Jones, the only candidate endorsed by both the Fraternal Order of Police and Missouri Right to Life. Vote Mike Jones for state senator. Mike
1: Jones. Paid for by Beverly Pack, Chris Voss, treasurer.
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0: I'm Matt Pike with the Chiefs Training Camp Report, brought to you by Mosaic Life Care and Summit Truck Bodies. For the first time this Chiefs Training Camp, the pads came on as players hit the field at Missouri Western State University. The Chiefs defense struggled last season, ranking near the bottom of the league in sacks and takeaways, ranking in the top 10 in total yards allowed. Defensive end George Karloftis says the mindset of the defense as a whole this season is they can take it where they want, but everything starts up front.
1: Stopping the run, helping the guys at the back. So really starting with us and really putting the focus on handling everything we need to make it easier on the linebackers, easier on the DBs, so we can have the best season possible. You know, we want to get back to the promised land. We want to get back to getting all those sacks. We want to stop the run as well as we can, and we're motivated as ever.
0: Lone player not in pads today was Mansoor Delane, as he continues to wear the yellow non-contact jersey. Still practices, working back from a shoulder injury. Chiefs practice again tomorrow at 9:15 a.m. That's been a Chiefs Training Camp Report, brought to you by Altec Industries and Weaver Overhead Door.
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6: Plenty of sunshine moving in our direction for the rest of today. We are clear tonight and into tomorrow. Today's high upper 80s, the overnight low into the upper 60s, and our Tuesday high right at 90. Scattered showers with thunderstorms starting to head our way Tuesday night. Rounds of it on Wednesday, lingering into Wednesday night. Could see some hefty rain. I'm meteorologist Jennifer Naramore.
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0: It's the band Perry on St. Joe's Q Country 92.7. Good afternoon. Billy Rich in for Travis Dodge. Here's Chris Jansen.
1: Prettiest girl I'd ever seen. Look at her, man, look at me.

Dustin Lynch, small town boy, here on your station for country cash and concerts. It's St. Joe's Q Country 92.7. On the way, Kelsey Ballerini. We'll also hear from Morgan Wallen. Now, Bailey Zimmerman.

Kelsey Ballerini and Baggage on St. Joe's Q Country 92.7. It's Billy Rich in for Travis Dodge today. Hopefully, you've had a great Monday up to this point. Going to do my best to count down the rest of the workday and get us into that drive home today. And speaking of wonderful things, now that we're in August, let's talk about a brand new quiz up at the quiz corner of myqcountry.com. In August, we have National Filet Mignon Day. So we want to find out, how much do you know about steak? Well, take the quiz. Let's find out together. And then just for doing so, you're automatically entered to win $50. Check out the latest quiz at the quiz corner of

0: senator who will have President Trump's back. Mike Jones will fight against illegal immigration and defeat the property tax-raising liberals. Mike Jones, the only candidate endorsed by both the Fraternal Order of Police and Missouri Right to Life. Vote Mike Jones for state senator. Mike
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9: Plenty of sunshine moving in our direction for the rest of today. We are clear tonight and into tomorrow. Today's high upper 80s, the overnight low into the upper 60s, and our Tuesday high right at 90. Scattered showers with thunderstorms starting to head our way Tuesday night. Rounds of it on Wednesday, lingering into Wednesday night. Could see some hefty rain. I'm meteorologist Jennifer Naramore.

Jones, Ain't No Love in Oklahoma as we move through your Monday afternoon. It's Billy Rich in for Travis Dodge. Got a Q Music Discovery with Morgan Wallen just minutes from now. Now, Lainey Wilson, phone, keys, wallet.

0: 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Been by now, his latest and this hour's Q Music Discovery on St. Joe's Q Country 92.7.
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0: Dan and Shay and Say So here on St. Joe's Q Country 92.7. Hello and good afternoon. It's Billy Rich in for Travis Dodge. And I hope you stick around. We've got Jason Aldean and Low Cash coming up.
1: I'm Matt Pike with the Chiefs Training Camp Report, brought to you by Ken Smith Auto Body and Anderson Outdoor. An emerging face during Kansas City Chiefs Training Camp continues each day to be defensive end Felix Onyedike Uzomah. Back healthy after missing last season, Onyedike Uzomah has been getting reps with the first team, as well as more opportunity with an injury happening to defensive end Ashton Gelati. Defensive end George Karloftis says he worked with Felix some this offseason, as the former first-round pick really wants this opportunity.
2: He's feeling like this is his chance, this is his moment. You know, he's got a lot to prove, and he knows it. He's doing everything he can to improve every single day and show, you know, not just Kansas City, but the whole league what he's got and what he's made of.
1: Gelati left

0: 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Rookie Armason Thomas also competing for the spot this training camp. Chiefs practice today for just under 2 hours. 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
5: Plenty of sunshine moving in our direction for the rest of today. We are clear tonight and into tomorrow. Today's high upper 80s, the overnight low into the upper 60s, and our Tuesday high right at 90. Scattered showers with thunderstorms starting to head our way Tuesday night. Rounds of it on Wednesday, lingering into Wednesday night. Could see some hefty rain. I'm meteorologist Jennifer Naramore.
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5: Work is starting on U.S. Highway 59 along St. Joseph Avenue, and it's focused on three crossovers near Rubidoux Elementary. Two of those crossovers will close, aiming to ease the crush during school drop-offs and pickups. It's a joint effort with the St. Joseph School District and the City of St. Joseph. Expect lane reductions August 3rd through August 7th. St. Joseph is sending a standout to a new national stage. Teen athlete Maddie Gleese is set to represent Missouri in the girls' division at the first ever Patriot Games in Geneva, Ohio, organized by the White House for the nation's 250th birthday. She'll face events like a mile run and dodgeball, chasing scholarships from a $250,000 pool. Police say a 21-year-old suspect in a Smithville Lake robbery is in custody. Matthew R. Williams was located and arrested with help from the Blue Springs Police Department. He faces a first-degree robbery charge after investigators say a victim was held, pistol-whipped, and robbed. Haley Smith, Giorgio M. Sparks, and Mason X. Card were already jailed. Find news online at stjosephpost.com.
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7: Plenty of sunshine moving in our direction for the rest of today. We are clear tonight and into tomorrow. Today's high upper 80s, the overnight low into the upper 60s, and our Tuesday high right at 90. Scattered showers with thunderstorms starting to head our way Tuesday night. Rounds of it on Wednesday, lingering into Wednesday night. Could see some hefty rain. I'm meteorologist Jennifer Naramore.
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Cody Johnson and Dirt Cheap here on St. Joe's Q Country 92.7. Billy Rich bringing in the final hour of your workday on this Monday afternoon with George Burge.

Blake Shelton. Let him in anyway on St. Joe's Q Country 92.7. Hey, how you doing? It's Billy Rich in for Travis Dodge. And you know what? We are your home for Kansas City Chiefs football. It'll be here before you know it. I know when it's 100 degrees outside, it's hard to imagine that football season is nearly upon us. But it is. And this year, the Chiefs' home opener at Arrowhead will be against the Broncos. And how would you like to be there on us? That's right, opening day at Arrowhead Stadium versus the Broncos. It's on us. All you have to do is get signed up to win. You could be our latest winner. Chiefs Broncos headed to Arrowhead. Sign up under the contest section of MyQCountry.com.

0: senator who will have President Trump's back. Mike Jones will fight against illegal immigration and defeat the property tax-raising liberals. Mike Jones, the only candidate endorsed by both the Fraternal Order of Police and Missouri Right to Life. Vote Mike Jones for state senator. Mike
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12: Plenty of sunshine moving in our direction for the rest of today. We are clear tonight and into tomorrow. Today's high upper 80s, the overnight low into the upper 60s, and our Tuesday high right at 90. Scattered showers with thunderstorms starting to head our way Tuesday night. Rounds of it on Wednesday, lingering into Wednesday night. Could see some hefty rain. I'm meteorologist Jennifer Naramore.
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0: time zone am I on? What country am I in?
1: It doesn't matter. It's 5 o'clock somewhere.
0: It's always on 5 in Margaritaville, come to think of it.
1: Yeah, I heard that.
0: You've been there, haven't you?
1: Yes, sir.
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0: One Step at a Time album back in 1998. It's called True. Only made it to number 2 on the charts. I mean, come on. George, what song could have possibly kept George Strait out of a number 1 spot? Well, it happened a couple times in his career. But he still has more number 1s than any other artist in history. So, you know, tip of the hat. George Strait, True, from 1998. This hour's Q Country Classic on St. Joe's Q Country 92.7.
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Keith Urban, Somebody Like You, here on St. Joe's Q Country 92.7. It's Billy Rich in for Travis Dodge. Countdown, what's left of our workday. Here's John Morgan, Kid Myself.

0: kid myself. That's John Morgan here on St. Joe's Q Country 92.7. Billy Richkin ready to wind down our workday. And we'll do so with some Riley Green next on St. Joe's Q Country 92.7.
1: 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For the first time this Chiefs Training Camp, the pads came on as players hit the field at Missouri Western State University. The Chiefs defense struggled last season, ranking near the bottom of the league in sacks and takeaways, ranking in the top 10 in total yards allowed. Defensive end George Karloftis says the mindset of the defense as a whole this season is they can take it where they want, but everything starts up front.
2: Stopping the run, helping the guys at the back, so really starting with us and really putting the focus on handling everything we need to make it easier on the linebackers, easier on the DBs, so we can have the best season possible. You know, we want to get back to the promised land. We want to get back to getting all those sacks. We want to stop the run as well as we can, and we're motivated as ever.
1: One player not in pads today was Mansoor Delane, as he continues to wear the yellow non-contact jersey, still practices working back from a shoulder injury. Chiefs practice again tomorrow at 9:15 a.m. That's my Chiefs Training Camp Report brought to you by Altec Industries and Weaver Overhead Door.

0: My dentures look terrible and they feel awful.
1: My husband says his dentures look terrible and feel awful.
0: I just said that.
1: I know what you said, but I don't think they can understand you, honey.
0: Oh, man.
1: Honey, I told you to go to the dental office of Dr. Greg Brownsberger. He doesn't hire an outside lab. He makes the dentures right at his office. That way he can control how they look and how they fit your mouth.
0: Really? 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
1: He does. He makes a complete set for $1,000. He throws in a 2-year warranty that includes adjustments, and he even accepts our insurance.
0: That settles it. Next time, I'm going to the dental office of Dr. Greg Brownsberger.
1: He says that settles it. Next time, he's going to the dental office of Dr. Greg Brownsberger.
2: Dr. Greg Brownsberger, 232-0081. That's 232-0081. 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
5: Mainly clear for the early morning, our low settling down to the upper 60s. Abundant sunshine throughout our Tuesday, the high right at 90. Now for Tuesday night and a Wednesday too, we have an increase of showers and thunderstorms rolling our way. Overnight low into the upper 60s and our Wednesday high low 80s. Still some wet weather Wednesday night. I'm meteorologist Jennifer Naramore.
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3: A special screening of the documentary Gone Guys is set for August 6th at the East Hills Library in St. Joseph. Hosted by Good Dad St. Joseph, it focuses on the suicide rate among males, nearly four times that of females, and the stigma around men's mental health. A panel discussion follows. In St. Joseph, Missouri, Key Place Church stepped up with a gas giveaway aimed at 100 families squeezed by high prices. 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
1: Mainly clear for the early morning, our low settling down to the upper 60s. Abundant sunshine throughout our Tuesday, the high right at 90. Now for Tuesday night into Wednesday too, we have an increase of showers and thunderstorms rolling our way. Overnight low into the upper 60s and our Wednesday high low 80s. Still some wet weather Wednesday night. I'm meteorologist Jennifer Naramore.
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Rascal Flatts. Life is a highway as we make our way home after surviving another Monday at the office. Billy Rich in for Travis Dodge. We've got Luke Bryan on the way, also Tyler Hubbard, Vincent Mason, and now Hudson Westbrook.

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1: 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Here's Luke Bryan.

0: Luke Bryan Country, and she knows it, on St. Joe's Q Country 92.7. And speaking of this being August, back to school right around the corner, and that can be so darn expensive. How would you like an extra $1,000 to help out with all those costs, all those fees, all that equipment and supplies you need to get? 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
1: Hi, this is Sam Graves. A few years back, I was at an event and someone came up to me. They said they were thinking about running for office and they wanted to know what it was like. I asked one question: do you want the job or do you want the work? There was no answer, and honestly, most people don't. I've been serving in Congress for a while, long enough to work closely with President Trump to secure our border, restore law and order, and defeat woke nonsense. I've seen 738 members of Congress come and go, and many were more interested in the title than in doing the work. Chris DeGaulle is different. I didn't have to ask that question. Chris wants to go to work to make Trump's America First agenda a reality and fight for our farmers every day. Look, Nate Willett, he's a young man looking for a title, still trying to figure out where he stands, and he will say anything to get elected. What we need is a true conservative in Congress. This is Sam Graves. Please join me in supporting Chris DeGaulle on August 4th.
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3: Mainly clear for the early morning, our low settling down to the upper 60s. Abundant sunshine throughout our Tuesday, the high right at 90. Now for Tuesday night and a Wednesday too, we have an increase of showers and thunderstorms rolling our way. Overnight low into the upper 60s and our Wednesday high low 80s. Still some wet weather Wednesday night. I'm meteorologist Jennifer Naramore.
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0: What's up, y'all? It's Tyler Hubbard. 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

Tyler Hubbard and Land. 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

0: Vincent Mason, wish you well here on St. Joe's Q Country 92.7. Billy Rich in for Travis Dodge as we make our way home after this Monday at the office. We've got some great music for you coming up, so hang tight for some John Pardee on St. Joe's Q Country 92.7.
1: I'm Matt Pike with a Chiefs training camp report brought to you by Victory Chevrolet, Summit Truck Bodies, and Alltech Industries. The hope for the Kansas City Chiefs is to establish a better run game this season than last. After ranking near the bottom of the league last year, the Chiefs revamped their running back room, brought in a new offensive coordinator, also a new running backs coach, and former NFL running back DeMarco Murray. Guard Trey Smith says the offensive line hopes to help establish the run game every year, but likes what he's seen from all the running backs.
2: Coach Murray's doing a great job. Keeps coaching them up and teaching them as well. But it's exciting, man, as an O-lineman, you know, having that aspiration to run the ball. And like I said, it's a field thing. It takes time to develop the chemistry not only with us as a front five, but also with the running back as well, fitting the scheme, the gaps, the timing. But overall, man, we have plenty of days in camp to get it right, so really excited about it.
1: The Chiefs have also worked on more under-center plays this season, which could also help strengthen the run game as well. Kansas City practices again tomorrow, 9:15 a.m. That's been a Chiefs training camp report brought to you by Anderson Outdoor, Weaver Overhead Door, and Ken Smith Auto Body.
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9: Mainly clear for the early morning, our low settling down to the upper 60s. Abundant sunshine throughout our Tuesday, the high right at 90. Now for Tuesday night and a Wednesday too, we have an increase of showers and thunderstorms rolling our way. Overnight low into the upper 60s and our Wednesday high low 80s. Still some wet weather Wednesday night. I'm meteorologist Jennifer Naramore.
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Dylan Barlow, Boys Back Home on St. Joe's Q Country 92.7. Coming up, Megan Maroney, also Party. Now, John Party, Boots Up on St. Joe's Q Country.

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Kenny Chesney and I go back, crack it open, your 6 o'clock hour tonight. Billy Rich in for Travis Dodge. Coming up this hour, we've got Hardy, Kelsey, Ballerini, Brooks and Dunn with the Q Country Classic. Now, Megan Maroney.

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0: That's Hardy and Friends at MacArthur on St. Joe's Q Country 92.7. And one of those friends, Tim McGraw, well, he is bringing his Pawn Shop Guitar Tour to the Morton Amphitheater in Kansas City coming up 21st of this month. 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
1: Hi, this is Sam Graves. A few years back, I was at an event and someone came up to me. They said they were thinking about running for office and they wanted to know what it was like. I asked one question: do you want the job or do you want the work? There was no answer, and honestly, most people don't. I've been serving in Congress for a while, long enough to work closely with President Trump to secure our border, restore law and order, and defeat woke nonsense. I've seen 738 members of Congress come and go, and many were more interested in the title than in doing the work. Chris DeGaulle is different. I didn't have to ask that question. Chris wants to go to work to make Trump's America First agenda a reality and fight for our farmers every day. Look, Nate Willett, he's a young man looking for a title, still trying to figure out where he stands, and he will say anything to get elected. What we need is a true conservative in Congress. This is Sam Graves. Please join me in supporting Chris DeGaulle on August 4th.
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11: Mainly clear for the early morning, our low settling down to the upper 60s. Abundant sunshine throughout our Tuesday, the high right at 90. Now for Tuesday night into Wednesday too, we have an increase of showers and thunderstorms rolling our way. Overnight low into the upper 60s and our Wednesday high low 80s. Still some wet weather Wednesday night. I'm meteorologist Jennifer Naramore.
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0: from their Hard Working Man album, taking us back to springtime 1994. That's Brooks and Dunn, a number one hit for them, That Ain't No Way to Go. This hour's Q Country Classic on St. Joe's Q Country 92.7.
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0: state senator who will have President Trump's back. Mike Jones will fight against illegal immigration and defeat the property tax-raising liberals. Mike Jones, the only candidate endorsed by both the Fraternal Order of Police and Missouri Right to Life. Vote Mike Jones for state senator. Mike
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Eli Young Band, Even If It Breaks Your Heart, on your station for Country Cash and Concerts. It's St. Joe's Q Country 92.7. Billy Rich in for Travis Dodge. Hopefully you put up with me for today. I appreciate you doing so. And I'll come back. We'll close out our time together next with Dustin Lynch on St. Joe's Q Country 92.7.

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1: I'm Matt Pike with the Chiefs Training Camp Report, brought to you by Victory Chevrolet, Summit Truck Bodies, and Alltech Industries. The hope for the Kansas City Chiefs is to establish a better run game this season than last. After ranking near the bottom of the league last year, the Chiefs revamped their running back room, brought in a new offensive coordinator, also a new running backs coach, and former NFL running back DeMarco Murray. Guard Trey Smith says the offensive line hopes to help establish the run game every year, but likes what he's seen from all the running backs.
2: Coach Murray's doing a great job. Keep coaching him up and teaching him as well. But it's exciting, man, as an old lineman, you know, having that aspiration to run the ball. And like I said, it's a field thing. It takes time to develop. The chemistry not only with us as the front five, but also with the running back as well, fitting the scheme, the gaps, the timing. But overall, man, we have plenty of days in camp to get it right. So really excited about it.
1: The Chiefs have also worked on more under center plays this season, which could also help strengthen the run game as well. Kansas City practices again tomorrow, 9:15 a.m. That's been a Chiefs Training Camp Report, brought to you by Anderson Outdoor, Weaver Overhead Door, and Ken Smith Auto Body.
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9: Mainly clear for the early morning, our low settling down to the upper 60s. Abundant sunshine throughout our Tuesday, the high right at 90. Now for Tuesday night and a Wednesday too, we have an increase of showers and thunderstorms rolling our way. Overnight low into the upper 60s and our Wednesday high low 80s. Still some wet weather Wednesday night. I'm meteorologist Jennifer Naramore.

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I'll be back in for Travis again tomorrow at 3 o'clock as we count down your Tuesday workday. Here on your station for country, cash, and concerts. 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
1: 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Yeah. 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St. Joe's Q Country, 92.7.